0: 715.
1: Go ahead.
0: Patrol intersection of East Main and Elm, the Veterans Park that's fenced in. The commander of the Legion called and stated there was a male in there digging, and it kind of looked suspicious. He didn't know if anybody should be in there digging right now.
1: PC, you show both units now.
0: Route 2031.

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0: Franklin County Dispatch, 44 Carlington EMS, Mutual Aid EMS, call 1005, State Route 37. The Hearn resident, 27-year-old female, brain surgery yesterday, complaining of neck numbness and not feeling well. Repeating for Fort Carlington, Mutual Aid EMS, call 1005, State Route 37. 27-year-old female, had brain surgery yesterday. Now is complaining of neck numbness and not feeling well. Cross streets are Tarbell Road and State Route 95, alarm time 2035.

0: Snyder Martin in regards to a male, possibly an Isaiah Betsy, threatened to stab her 13-year-old son and threatened to slice her husband's throat.
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2: Good.
1: Received a call from Alice Hospital. They would like a welfare check done on a gentleman that left the hospital at AMA. They just want to make sure he made it home okay. It will be a Christopher Boyer Sr. I am unsure if he's still walking home. He lives at 215 Elm Street, apartment 7E. They said he was wearing flannel, pajama pants, a navy shirt, and carrying an oxygen.
2: Copy. Both units are going to be out of the station, getting depositions regarding the last call at 215 Elm. We will make contact after we're clear from here.

0: 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Negative findings on any domestic or any kind of fights ongoing.
1: Appreciate it. 20%.

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0: 5 to dispatch. Be advised, both units be out of the station with one male for processing. Ending mileage is going to be 24214.0. I repeat, 24214.0.
1: 2239. Correction, 2235.

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2: 715 was on the phone with VCOM.
0: That's what I was inquiring about.
2: Received. I'll be clear. I contacted VCOM and updated them on the situation.

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Patrol 4401, Route 458, for a disabled vehicle. It'll be a black Audi Q5.

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1: Song, go ahead.
0: 48, patrol 455, County Route 32, Bombay. Repeating 455, County Route 32, Bombay. Going to be lot 20 for a possible physical domestic. Going to be a male and a female. Third party report. Decon to any other available lone patrols to assist 1B48. Possible physical domestic at 455 County Route 32, Bombay.

714. Available patrol 27 Constable Street, apartment B. Received a call from the female there stating somebody is trying to gain entry into her residence. They're banging on the door and turning the doorknob.

0: 714 copies. Is there any troopers that are available to assist 715?
1: Hold contact, Beacon. 715 is going to be en route. Call us, Alyssa over there. It's just her and her daughter there. They are in the bedroom.
0: Copy, what was the address again?
1: 27 Constable Street, Apartment B.
0: Copy. 715 will be en route.

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0: I'll be inbound. Constable 3 to assist the village mall.
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0: 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Can you give us the address for that again?
1: The 756 Cairo 43, close Crosby, Drum Street, and Chapman Road.
0: We went by the location. There's no state police there yet.
1: Received. They marked 1B47 on scene. Approximately a minute after you checked out of service, I'll call and see if they're there.
0: 10-4, we're advancing up the road to check another location. If we see them, we'll stop.

0: dispatch 489. 489. Just spoke to state police. 1B47 did call on scene. We also took a call from the caller sitting, no one is there, and is currently standing by the roadway. We're trying to get state police the correct address now.
1: Completed the run of County Route 43. We've seen nobody by the road, nor a state police car.
0: Receive. I believe the caller came out after he saw you pull into the driveway and pull out.
1: Were we correct that the state police were on the scene?
0: We were told they're on scene, but the caller said state police aren't there.
1: Ten four, advise us when they're on the scene. We're going to be standing by. If he is MHL, we want them on the scene.
0: We did notify state police that you were going to be stationed until they're there.

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1: Casey.
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City Compton Law Enforcement and hearing Route 11 in Burt. Report of a silver Nissan SUV just past the town highway garage headed towards Malone with Quebec plates, driving erratically, passing on double solids.

dispatch 716. Can you respond to 10 Webster Street, apartment 1, speak to Nikita LaBelle. She received a disturbing text message from an ex that she won't worry about his well-being. She wants to see an officer. And show them the text.

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0: 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You can hang up call, but hear a lot of yelling in the background. We'll attempt to recontact callers.

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0: 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Repeating for Moira, 32, EMS call, 58 Southwoods Road for a 55-year-old female, sick person, possible infection. Your alarm time is 10:15, Crossroads or State Route 11B and McCarthy Road.
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0: 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Second alarm, party 2, EMS call 58 South Woods Road for a 55-year-old female, sick person, possible infection. 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

Recon 1B43. One before three, Star Patrol on the 34 Pitt Street in Brushton. You'll be speaking with a Brianna Steele regarding her brother and his girlfriend threatening to harm her. They are in the residence. She said she would be outside waiting for your arrival. Recon 1B47.

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Franklin County Dispatch for Cooper Lake, priority 2, EMS call 166 Ivy Terrace for a 56-year-old male fallen. Repeating for Cooper Lake, priority 2, EMS call 166 Ivy Terrace for a 56-year-old male fallen. Your alarm time is 11:14.

0: 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Graffini Port Constable, priority 2 EMS call, 353 Poplar Street. 36-year-old female patient, MHL. State police have been notified. 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Alarm time 11:22.
1: 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Second alarm, priority 2 EMS call, 166 Ivy Terrace, for a 56-year-old male fallen. 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

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State police en route. 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
0: 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Just received a call from Don McMartin. 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Looking to speak with an officer regarding a landlord-tenant dispute that has been occurring at 232 Springflower Drive.
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0: Seven 716, I made contact on that last complaint. It's I handled it.
1: Great, Steve. Thank you.

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1: Has a wallet been turned in today?
0: That's a negative.
1: When you see these, I'll get some information from the desk for you.
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0: 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Go ahead. 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
1: 306 to dispatch on FRL, saying copy traffic.
0: Go ahead, 306.
1: Gonna be out on Willard Street with a Lincoln. Edward Mary 3997, repeating Lincoln, Edward Mary 3997.
0: Road name again, please.
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0: 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I'm going to be out at 485 East Main for a follow-up.
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0: 306 to dispatch, I'll be clear from that traffic stop.
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2: 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Yeah. That's 50. 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
1: Penny Malone units, 116 County Route 5, again, 116 County Route 5, the Dollar General in Dickinson. I have a Kyle Lucas there, going in and out of the store, not acting right, possibly under the influence of narcotics, also maybe selling drugs in the parking lot, scaring customers and employees.

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Three, need to patrol the area 3523 State Route 11B, Malone. Car versus deer, no injuries and no airbag deployment. Thirty six, 96.

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1: 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Have a 30-year-old female inbound on the bus, possible seizure. Repeating for Moira, Party 1 EMS call 776 count 7, Brush and Moira Bus Garage, 30 female, possible seizure. She's inbound to the garage at this time on a bus.

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0: 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States that his house has been broken into. There's TVs and clothing missing. States this has been an ongoing issue.
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0: Fire truck 1535. County Dispatch 4 Malaya, second alarm, second EMS call. Priority 1, 1259 Washington Street, apartment 104. 67-year-old female patient on recent fall. Repeating 4 Malaya, second alarm, second EMS call. 1259 Washington Street, apartment 104. 67-year-old female patient on recent fall, 16, direction 1536.

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Franklin County Dispatch 4 Brushton, manpower requested to the scene of an EMS call, 1259 Washington Street, Harbor 104. Repeating for Brushton, manpower requested scene of an EMS call, 1259 Washington Street, Harbor 104. Go on 1543.

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Car 30 is in route.

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0: 30. What's your ETA? Who's coming up to the Route 11? Do you want me to go to your station? That's affirmative. Received. They'll be there in a couple minutes.
1: 527, be advised. You have three members from Russian on scene as well.
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0: 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I'll be transporting one male from College Ave back to the station for processing, starting miles 24266.2.
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Yeah, Vice Upper Lake. Rescue Party 1 EMS call 33 Lafayette Street. Franklin County Dispatch 4, Turbo Lake Rescue, Priority 1 EMS call, 33 Lafayette Street. 17-year-old male patient, difficulty breathing. Repeating 4, Turbo Lake Rescue, Priority 1 EMS call, 33 Lafayette Street. 17-year-old male patient, difficulty breathing. Alarm time 1643.

1B47. Area 445, Best Road in Mount Ira. A vehicle that's parked partially in the roadway. The caller said it's on a curve. When I did run it, it comes to that back to that address.

0: dispatch tomorrow.
1: Good.
0: Just placing this one message to Jeff. You call back to him, Matt Hebert. Right about Jason Davis.
1: 3-3.

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0: Are either of you available to do a property damage report at the uptown Stewart?
1: Affirmative.

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1: Hold on, go ahead.
0: Just to advise you, I just got off the phone with a Gregory Cook at 7 Lawrence Ave, stating that a motorcycle went up to 11 Lawrence Ave and on its way back by, revved the engine in front of his house, and then turned right onto Elm Street. I'd advise them that you guys were currently tied up.

Marquette Dispatch for Fort Condon. I have a priority one EMS call, 804 Canary 3. You have 23-year-old male, also mental status, repeating for Fort Condon. I have a priority one EMS call, 804 Canary 43. I have a 23-year-old male, also mental status, requesting transport, your alarm time, 1741.

0: 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We'll be out downtown, Stewart.
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Dispatch 803. Can you patrol 144 Elm Street, speak with an Elizabeth in regards to her grandson who came over, destroyed her place, and stole stuff from her previously?

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1: Ricky, 1759.
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1: Copy.

Franklin County Dispatch has the one following non-emergency announcement. There will be an EMS council meeting on Wednesday, July 8th at 1800 hours at the 911 building. Franklin County Dispatch, clear 1800 hours.

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0: 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Water and sewer has been advised.

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Tier 2. 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
0: 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Location is going to be State Route 37, just outside the village line. It's going to be a Florida registration. Victor X-ray, Ida 84, repeating VXI 84.

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0: Could you patrol Wellington Street? Just took an anonymous call reporting a male in the middle of the street with a backpack on, acting strange, like he may be on something. Caller stated he does not look injured.
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0: Copy.

0: 7 dispatch, be advised, we'll be out at 340 West Main Street, regard the last.
1: Steve, 1937.

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0: 917. 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I don't know if there's any weapons involved.
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0: I'll be clear from Malone Town Court, transporting one male from our location to FCJ. 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

0: 5022717.
1: Go ahead.
0: That's going to be Mr. Stewart and Miss Angus. They have previously been advised that they are not welcome on that property.
2: FTJ, been notified.
3: Appreciate it, thank you.
0: Good.
4: Speaking with the tenant right now, she has allowed them to come and get their belongings, but they are not allowed inside the room.
0: They've been trespassed from the entire property.